FuelGood.com. 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

0: 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And don't forget, bring the whole family this weekend to the Queen's Marketplace in Waikoloa. 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

Feel Good Island Music Station, KJ, hanging out with you on this Thursday evening. The weekend is almost here. 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

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We were just two lovers at the same place at the right time. 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
1: One, two, one, two, three, four.

Opihi for Breakfast, one of my favorite bands there. Opihi Pickers featuring George Brooks V. Koso, the one and only Fiji. This 5 o'clock awa ohana, aloha Friday morning. I saw this video on social media. Not sure if you guys heard about the woman, Nancy Delostrito of Pompano Beach, Florida. She is pissed. She is iras about her new license plate. She didn't request it. She didn't order it. It was assigned to her randomly. And apparently, whoever that worker was either has a great sense of humor or didn't double, triple check before approving it, because her license plate, Nancy's license plate, here we go, is SQZ A55. Okay, SQZ, squeeze,

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1: 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Good morning.
2: Good morning. It's the calendar app.
1: Hey, too easy, cuz. Yes, it is. On this World Emoji Day, it is the Apple calendar emoji. The OG calendar emoji had the number 17 on it, which is why they chose today to be World Emoji Day when it debuted back in 2002. You got it. Who is this?
2: All right, this is Kato.
1: Hey, Cousin Kato, good morning, cuz. We're sending you to the 808 day, August 8th, cousin. Yeah. Your chance to see, guarantee you going. Hairi, Liko, Jordy, Wavy, Randon of Kanaka, Fire, Vehile, Kaikena, and so much more for being Akamai this morning, okay?
2: All right, thank you, cousin.
1: Shaka, emoji.

0: areas, Fresh will continue to work hard in thinking outside the box for our families. 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Let's re-elect Councilmember Dennis Fresh Onishi on August 8th. We all know Fresh will get the job done for us.
1: Paid for by Friends of Dennis Onishi, PO Box 5240, Hilo, Hawaii 96720.

Flashback Friday. Gonna be a nice day ahead. We woke up to see it. That's why Natty Vibes, Natural Vibrations, and all the best in Feel Good Island Music. Right into your full news, 6:48 news this hour, all brought to you by Cafe Pesto. 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Governor Green signed HB 2021 Act 259 into law, establishing new statewide safety regulations for electric bicycles and micro-mobility devices in Hawaii. The law strengthens enforcement, sets operational and age

updated safety standards, requires labeling and consumer information from manufacturers and distributors, and restricts high-speed devices exceeding 750 watts or 28 miles per hour from operating in public areas. In other community news, Neighborhood Place of Puna announced the opening of the Puna OPO Hub in Hawaiian Paradise Park, Puna. The new workforce development and support center serving youth and young adults ages 14 to 25 provides career and educational guidance, job readiness training, life skills development, digital and financial literacy, resource navigation, and cultural learning opportunities to help participants achieve long-term economic stability and independence. Officer Adam Roberg of HPD's Area 2 Traffic Enforcement Unit received the 2026 Mothers Against Drunk Driving Award for his work in impaired driving enforcement and traffic safety education. Roberg was recognized in part for creating the Heal Our Highways Safe Driving Awareness Program, which promotes roadway safety throughout community through community outreach, education, and partnerships across Hawaii Island. And the FDA has approved a first-of-its-kind pill that can drastically reduce cholesterol. The drug cleared Thursday can lower dangerous cholesterol in a way that's previously only been available with expensive injectable drugs. The Lipfendra pill from Merck is the first non-injectable option for blocking the liver protein that interferes with the body's ability to clear cholesterol from the blood. Biotech injectables targeting the protein have been available from other drug makers for more than a decade, but patient access has been limited by high prices, insurance restrictions, and low prescribing by doctors. Ohana family, those are your Mixed Plate news stories. More news

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We carry on 7:15 news headlines up next, plus coming up at 7:30, another chance for you to win big right here with Kuehu. 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

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All the best feel-good island music. Lunchtime Calabash in the middle. Crazy real-world headline, thought-provoking quote. 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Pana Eva, here's Falling on KW.

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0: What's up? 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
2: 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This is Stan Lawrence from Orchid Land Surf Shop, reporting from Hilo Bay with a Dakine. KWXX, island-wide surf update for this Aloha Friday, July 17th. And surf here on the northeast shore is 1 to 2 feet. Beach breaks and points up Hamakua and North Kohala, 2 to 3 feet. The northwest, 1 to 2. Southwest shore's got 2 to 4 footers. And the southeast shore, 2 to 3 feet. A 0.1 low tide, 10:57 this morning. A 2.7 high tide, 5:46 this afternoon. Your sunset, 7:02. Tomorrow's sunrise, 5:51 a.m. And Orchid Land Surf is open today till 5 p.m. Have a great Aloha Friday. 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